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But they talk from the body of Paul. 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
1: How do you turn back on the word then? 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

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Everybody, praise my Savior.

0: shouting,
1: amen.
0: Every
1: amen.
0: Amen.
1: Amen.
0: Come, Lord Jesus.
1: Amen.
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